0: you let me go.
1: Never thought you would end up as the enemy. I always thought you'd be right here to defending me. I feel so bad for you, lost your identity. Major decision is a penalty.

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It's my pleasure to sing it for you now. For a while, to love was all we could do.

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She said, tell me all the trouble. You know what she said? She said,

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2: From the Situation Room. We now have sight of the meteor heading towards Earth, but at this moment it is still unclear as to whether or not it will hit. What we do know is that all resources are being used to minimize risk. This could be the end. I will keep you posted as we attempt to get the situation under